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0: All right, here we go with a one-minute habit from behavioral scientist Daniel Pink. Love his stuff. He says to do this before bed, it will help you sleep better, think more clearly, and be more intentional about how you're living each day. Pink says to write one line for each of these prompts. A thought about your day, a great sentence you read or heard, and a question that you want to ponder. That small ritual does three things. First, it sends a signal that the day is winding down, so your brain will shift from work mode to rest mode, making it easier to relax and fall asleep. Next, it gives you a moment to reflect, and in your sleep, you might come up with the answer to the question you're pondering. And people who take time to reflect on their lives are, by the way, more satisfied. And third, by writing it all down, you're building your own archive. Doing that at least 300 nights a year means you'll compile 1,500 insights, lessons, and ideas. Daniel Pink calls it your own personal library of wisdom. So, grab a notebook, write down those three things before bed. It's a thought about your day, a great sentence you read or heard. You might have to look it up because you don't have one right then. A thought about your day, a great sentence you read or heard, and then a question that you want to ponder.
1: Tell us what you think. Facebook.com/John Tesh.
0: Coming up, you've heard of helicopter parents, but what about helium parents? I'll tell you why one expert says it's time to let kids rise like a helium balloon.

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0: Well, first came helicopter parents hovering over their kids, ready to swoop in and fix any of their problems. Then came lawnmower parents. They don't just hover, they go out in front mowing down any obstacles in their kids' path. Now I have a new parenting style for you. It's helium parenting. The term comes from Rabbi David Wolpin. He says, we should hold on to our kids as if they were a balloon. So instead of hovering from above, controlling their every move, we should let them rise and float, but still hold on to that string so they know they're secure. Rabbi Wolpe says most parents monitor their kids too much. They'd rather have their kids sit in front of a screen all day than let them experience any kind of risk. But Rabbi Wolpe says the world isn't any more dangerous now than when we were growing up. In fact, a child is more likely to have a heart attack than to be kidnapped by a stranger. And Rabbi Wolpe says when we parent by panic, we're damaging our kids and making them fearful. It's why he recommends helium parenting, letting your child rise like a balloon and eventually letting go of that string.
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0: As a lot of you folks know, dogs many times are just freaked out by loud noises like thunder and fireworks and vacuum cleaners. My dog Lucy was freaked out by all that stuff and more. And now new research from the UC Davis School of Veterinary Medicine has found that everyday beeps and pings and chimes in our home, things we don't even notice anymore, can also freak out our pets. The ding from a microwave, phone notification alerts, low battery chirp of a smoke alarm. The researchers at UC Davis say dogs are mostly distressed by high-frequency, intermittent noises like the timer on your oven going off. By the way, dogs often show less obvious signs of anxiety like panting, licking their lips, turning their head or their ears away from the noise, or dropping their head below their shoulders. Again, from the UC Davis School of Veterinary Medicine, beware the little noises that drive our pets nuts.
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0: All right, friends, if your mood is low these days, I want you to get out a pen and paper and write a short letter to a friend or a loved one telling them why you appreciate them or what they mean to you. Listen to this. According to behavioral science professor Nicholas Epley from the University of Chicago, that simple gesture will lift your spirits in just 12 minutes. It'll keep you feeling good for up to a week. That's because sharing positive thoughts increases production of the brain's mood-boosting chemicals.
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0: All right, my friends, if you want to cope with work stress, a lot of employees are now adopting a work uniform, and you might want to do this too. You know how Apple founder Steve Jobs always wore jeans and a black turtleneck? That's the kind of uniform I'm talking about, because when you wear the same thing day in and day out, it's one less decision on your plate, and you can use that mental energy elsewhere. And this productivity hack is not a gimmick. Experts told Fortune magazine that finding a work uniform really does help with more important decisions later in the day, especially. First, you won't waste time deciding what to wear. One survey found that the average person spends at least 16 minutes choosing an outfit every morning. You'll also avoid wasting valuable brain power. When we have an overwhelming amount of choices, like what's in the average closet, it can lead to what psychologists call, quote, decision fatigue. But by eliminating that decision, you'll have more brain power left to focus on making better choices in all the other areas of your life.
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0: And coming up, language nerds, and I count myself among you. This one's for you. I'm going to share the surprising origins behind common phrases like cool as a cucumber and spill the beans. Impress your friends next.

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0: All right, my friends, ever wonder where phrases like cool as a cucumber and piece of cake came from? Wonder no more. Here we go with a quick language history lesson. Let's start with cool as a cucumber. According to the Centers for Disease Control, the phrase has been used since the 1600s. Scientists have proven that even on a hot day, the inside of a cucumber is about 20 degrees cooler than the outside air temperature. You're cool as a cucumber. So where did this phrase come from? Spill the beans. It is from ancient Greece, because when local political leaders voted on an issue, they put a black bean in the voting urn for no and a white one for yes. And if the person collecting the votes dropped the jar, the results were revealed prematurely. They literally spilled the beans. How about one more? Chew the fat. That means to pass the time with meaningless chit-chat, right? The phrase is said to have come from a habit of sailors who survived long voyages when supplies ran low by gnawing on salt pork and literally chewing the fat while they chatted.
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0: All right, ladies, if the man in your life goes grocery shopping with you or washes the dishes while you drive, psychologists say that's love. According to psychologist Darcy Lockman, men express affection by doing chores with their partner. To them, it's bonding. For women, ladies, love to hear you on this. For women, it's a chore, and they wish men would do some of them on their own instead of bonding. Women do the majority of housework. It's a fact. In fact, they do double the amount of work. In dual-income households, mothers did about 28 hours of housework and childcare per week compared to 16 hours for dads.
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4: Well, I know it said you've had time to think about it. Looks like to me you're feeling kind of crowded. You're not

0: Welcome back to Intelligence for Your Life. It looks like menopause is finally getting the attention it deserves, considering by next year, over a billion people around the world will be going through menopause. Now, this can start as young as 41 years old, and when it does start, the symptoms can last up to 14 years. So here are a few quick strategies that experts say help you fight the hot flashes. Number one is sage. It turns out sipping a cup of sage tea, hot or iced, can reduce moderate hot flashes by nearly 80% and eliminate 100% of severe hot flashes. That comes from the journal Advances in Therapy. That's because the compounds in sage help with temperature regulation by enhancing the signaling between your brain and body. And here's one quick thing you can do as well. Have a mint. USC researchers say popping a breath mint will quickly calm hot flashes. How? Well, the menthol tells our nervous system to dial down the temperature.
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0: Well, it looks like the latest car technology is driving a lot of people crazy. The Wall Street Journal says, since 2020, car makers have added a slew of new tech features. Some vehicles now come with infrared night vision, ambient lighting, massaging seats, and interior fam cams that show rear seat passengers. But a lot of car buyers say it's just too much. According to surveys of new car buyers, the number of people who have positive feelings about the car's controls fell to 56% last year. Some people can't even figure out how to open car doors anymore. In fact, the rate of new car owners reporting that their door handles were difficult to use is up 1,500% since 2020, and door handles used to be a problem-free experience. So which tech features do people like? Top marks go to wireless phone charging pads, heated seats, and rain-sensing wipers. I love those. The least liked features are passenger side screens and images projected on the windshield. Another thing car owners don't like, having to pay more when they get in a fender bender, because roughly 25% of all car repairs now involve a sensor recalibration at an average additional cost of about $600.
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0: All right, my friends, coming up, you may not have burnouts, you may have bore outs, and it could be why you're dragging through the workday. I'm going to tell you what to do about this bore out next.
2: The devil went down to Georgia. He was looking for a soul to steal. He was in a bind because he was way behind and he was willing to make a deal. When he came across this young man sawing on a fiddle and playing it hot, and the devil jumped up on a hickory stump and said, "Boy, let me tell you what. I guess you didn't know it, but I'm a fiddle player too. And if you'd care to take a dare, I'll make a bet with you. Now you play pretty good fiddle, boy, but give the devil his due. I bet a fiddle of gold against your soul, cause I think I'm better than you." The boy said, "My name's Johnny, and it might be a sin, but I'll take your bet, you're gonna regret

The devil bowed his head because he knew that he'd been beat. And he laid that golden fiddle on the ground at Johnny's feet. Johnny said, "Devil, just come on back if you ever want to try again. 'Cause I told you once, you son of a gun.

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0: me.
1: Of course, you've heard of burnout, chronic workplace stress that breaks your spirit over time. But now there's something else that might be happening to you at work, and this has been studied. It's called bore out, as in boring. Bore out is feeling detached and uninspired at work. And Wharton psychologist Adam Grant says this happens when people feel a lack of meaning at work. Big time. And a new Gallup survey backs this up. It found that the combination of a bad job market and rising cost of living has workers staying at jobs they don't like or have outgrown, and they feel more disconnected than ever. But quitting isn't the only solution for bore out. Casey Fleming is an organizational psychologist. She says people get bored at work when they do the same tasks day after day. You can also get bore out when your tasks don't align with the reasons you got into a profession in the first place. So talk to your boss about switching things up. You don't need a completely different job. You just need something new, like spending one day a week connecting with customers, for example. Because any change that gives you a break from your normal routine will light up your brain, increase your energy, and that will beat the bore out.
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0: Here's a longevity tip for you. Want to extend your life? Then keep some tree nuts on hand. Tree nuts are pretty much any nut but a peanut. So think almonds, cashews, macadamias, pecans, pistachios, and walnuts. Eating 1 ounce of tree nuts every day can slash your risk of metabolic syndrome. That is a cluster of conditions, including high blood pressure, cholesterol, blood sugar, and belly fat. In a study from Vanderbilt University, women, for example, who ate 1 ounce of tree nuts every day lowered their risk of metabolic syndrome by 67%. Huge number. It's because the nutrients in nuts make you feel full, reduce inflammation, and balance your blood sugar. And all of those things are key to preventing metabolic syndrome.
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2: Excuse me.

0: Wow, from our health and wellness files, there's some great news about the most common shingles vaccine. It can delay the onset of Alzheimer's, apparently. A study in the Nature Medicine Journal found that people who received the Shingrix vaccine had a lower risk of dementia. The scientists aren't exactly sure why, but they say it could be through reducing levels of the virus or by affecting some mechanism of the disease itself. The study was conducted by the University of Oxford. It included data from more than 200,000 people in the U.S. who had received the shots over the past decade. The researchers followed subjects for 6 years after they received shots, and the Shingrix shot delayed dementia. In fact, the outcome was as good as the new drugs that have been developed specifically for Alzheimer's.
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Darling, I've wasted a lot of years not seeing the real you. But tonight your beauty is shining through. And I never took the time to let you know. 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

McIntyre, Tim McGraw, and Brad Paisley are true country. 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

day, Potts Farm was a place to go. 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Y'all ain't listening. Them old dirt

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0: True Country, 93.5, 96.1, and 96.5, and that is Rodney Atkins. Hey, good morning. It's Randy and Rebecca.
1: Good morning.
0: It is a Tuesday. It's already the 5th.
1: It's Cinco de Mayo.
0: Cinco de Mayo.
1: Taco Tuesday.
0: That's right.
1: What are you going to do?
0: That fell on the right day, didn't it?
1: It sure did.
0: I think it's enchilada day today, too.
1: Is it really?
0: Yeah.
1: Wow.
0: I know. I like enchiladas.
1: Are you going to be celebrating?
0: I might. I
1: do like some Mexican food. ¿Cómo está?
0: Yeah, exactly.
1: Shoot.
0: Yeah, that's pretty good.
1: Well, hey, and I'm ordering sunshine for you today.
0: Good.
1: Yes, you're welcome.
0: Sunshine and tacos. How can you beat that?
1: I'm telling you, the day can't get any better. Sunny today, highs near 71. Could see some gusty winds up to 30 miles an hour. Overnight, there is a chance of showers and some clouds with lows around 53, and kind of rainy for tomorrow. Same thing with wind gusts up to 25 miles per hour. So breezy tomorrow, 65. But let's focus on today. Cinco de Mayo. It is Taco Tuesday, and it's going to be sunny and 71.
0: Cinco de sunshine.
1: Cinco de sunshine in the sky-o. Sun-o up in the sky-o. Yes. That's what we're looking at. And it's 48 degrees at True Country, 93.5, 96.1, and 96.5.

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0: 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He's a country boy. That is Alan Jackson.
1: That's a good song.
0: Yeah, it really is. Good morning. It's Randy and Rebecca.
1: Good morning.
0: So Dolly Parton has come out a little bit more about some information. She has chronic kidney stones.
1: Oh, no.
0: And that's been the problem. But she says she's responding well to the meds and treatments and improving every day. But the bad news is it's going to take a long time. Well, a little while. Before she's able to step on stage and perform again.
1: Aww.
0: At the level that she's used to, because the meds and the treatment making her a little bit swimmy head.
1: Oh, swimmy head.
0: Is what she said, yeah.
1: I can hear her saying that too, swimmy head.
0: And she said, of course, I can't be dizzy carrying banjos, guitars, and walking around in 5-inch heels on stage. You know, I'm wearing them. And not to mention those heavy rhinestone outfits, the big hair, and my big
1: shoes.
0: Personality.
1: Right.
0: And of course she was looking at her chest when she said that.
1: Right.
0: But she said that she compared herself to like a car, saying that they raised the hood of this old antique car and realized I needed to rebuild my engine and my transmission slipping, my old pan is leaking, my muffler's busted, and my shocks and pistons need to be replaced.
1: Oh, my gosh.
0: And, of course, spark plugs, they need to be changed. So.
1: Oh, I love her.
0: Yeah, exactly.
1: She's so cute.
0: But she's in good spirits, and she goes, one thing that when they lifted the hood, I'm not crazy. I don't need mental health issues. Yeah.
1: There you go.
0: So she said that it's going to take a while to struggle the kidney stones.
1: Oh, yeah. I know some people that have had kidney stones, and they're just...
0: Oh, they hurt.
1: Yeah.
0: But if you get chronic kidney stones, that means you're getting them over and over and over again. Yeah.
1: Yeah, yikes.
0: Exactly. So, but she's in good spirits, and she's hoping to be back. So at least we know a little bit more. Because
1: prayers for her for that, for sure. Yeah, that's awful. That's
0: What's the big deal about chronic kidney stones? You could have said that from the beginning.
1: Well, I mean, maybe they weren't sure.
0: Maybe they weren't sure.
1: They could have, you know, had to do some tests, but maybe good for her to come out and have such a great sense of humor about it.
0: Yeah, exactly.
1: That's Dolly.
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8: I'm CBS 13's Jeff Peterson. In the news this morning, a former daycare owner accused of manslaughter and the death of a four-month-old baby is scheduled to appear in court later this morning. Record show Lisa Barney ran Little Angels Family Child Care in Oakland during the time of baby Callum Hall's death. Barney's lawyers previously stated that the infant got sick while attending her daycare. She reportedly called for help. He died 8 days later. A medical examiner ruled the baby's death a homicide. Barney has pleaded not guilty. In a search for a missing Penobscot County man last seen in January, State Police Major Crimes Unit says they'll be searching along a busy road in Hamden today. 78-year-old Douglas Duffy went missing in mid-January. His vehicle, a white Ford Econoline, was found on January 29th, but he wasn't with it. Officials say due to the facts and circumstances of the case, the Major Crimes Unit was brought in to help investigate. They'll be leading a search today along Kennebec Road in Hamden. Maine Senator Susan Collins visited the Mid-Maine Technical Center in Waterville yesterday. This is working to secure more than $10 million in federal funding to support workforce training programs. Senator Collins toured the center's engineering and manufacturing program, which used more than $700,000 of that money for new machine tooling and 3D metal printing equipment. She says programs like this prepare students for college or careers and help address the state's shortage of skilled workers.
0: True Country Sports. Well, the Maine Mariners, they are home tonight against the Adirondack Thunder for Game 6 of their playoff series. Mariners are up 3-2. If they win tonight, it would set a franchise historic record because it would be the first playoff series they have ever won. Red Sox, they beat the Detroit Tigers 5-4 last night. Same two teams at 6:40 tonight. And the Sea Dogs, they're back in Havelock tonight for a 6-game series against the New Hampshire Fisher Cats.
1: 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It's going to be sunny today with highs near 71. Could see some gusty winds up to 30 miles per hour. Overnight, a chance of showers and some clouds with lows down around 53. And for tomorrow, rain, mainly in the afternoon, with again some gusty winds and highs near 65. Coming up in just a few, we're going to have our Today Is, and it's currently 48 degrees at True Country, 93.5, 96.1, and 96.5.

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0: 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Hey, congratulations to Meg Janes.
1: Oh.
0: She was the winner of the $500 in our preset contest.
1: Oh, that's awesome.
0: Drew her name yesterday.
1: Nice.
0: So that was pretty good. Thanks to everybody sending in their number one preset in our contest. And we did give away three $100 winners, Bert, Tammy, and Sasha. And then yesterday, Meg was the big $500 winner. So
1: that's awesome. Congratulations.
0: Yeah.
1: That's a good day. That's a good way to start the week.
0: Absolutely, sure. All right, today is, it's the 5th of May, and it's Cinco de Mayo Day. Now, the Mexican army defeated the French army at the Battle of Puebla, and that single military battle signified the defeat of European colonial powers. It didn't make Mexico free at that time, but it was a great victory for the Mexican people. That came later, September maybe, I don't know, I can't remember. Golf day today,
1: four.
0: It's also hoagie day, or sub, or footlong, or whatever you call it. Teacher's day today.
1: Oh, that's awesome.
0: Yep. It's also Childhood Depression Awareness Day. I guess kids, yeah, you could be depressed, that's for sure.
1: There's a lot.
0: You got to notice it. You got to recognize.
1: For sure.
0: Hug a shed and take a selfie.
1: Hug a shed?
0: And take a selfie.
1: As in a building?
0: I guess a shed is a shed, isn't it?
1: Well, did you hear me? I said a building or an antler.
0: An antler, yeah. Well, yeah. It could be. It could be a shed antler. Could be, you know.
1: Well.
0: Cat hair shed?
1: I actually thought I broke my toe this morning because I had walked through the living room out to grab something from where I was working in the other room yesterday. And I kicked the shed that was in the little of my living room that my dog chews on.
0: Oh.
1: I kicked it.
0: It's called a shed?
1: Yeah, it's a deer.
0: It's a bone?
1: Yeah, it's a bone.
0: Oh, the deer antler. Yeah.
1: It's a shed.
0: Yeah.
1: Yeah.
0: And
1: I kicked it.
0: You didn't break your toe, though.
1: Okay. I said some
0: hopefully
1: colorful words.
0: It's, what, red?
1: Like,
0: blue.
1: Shoot.
0: Green. Yellow.
1: Purple.
0: Midwives Day today.
1: Oh, that's an important job.
0: That
1: for
0: is.
1: Sure.
0: Museum Lovers Day. It's also Nail Day, so go get your nails done. Cartoonist Day today. Concert Day.
1: Concert Day?
0: Yeah.
1: Any concerts going on
0: I don't think
1: today?
0: Anything's going on today right now.
1: Maybe
0: yeah.
1: It's buy tickets for an upcoming concert.
0: That could be.
1: Try and win them. You never know.
0: Enchilada Day.
1: Oh, enchiladas.
0: And it's also Oyster Day. I love oysters on the half shell.
1: Do you?
0: Oh. Poem on Your Pillow Day.
1: Poem on Your Pillow.
0: Yeah.
1: Why is that?
0: Here's my head. Now I'm in bed. Leave me alone. I'm going to sleep. It's also Totally Chipotle Day. I've never eaten Chipotle.
1: You haven't? Oh,
0: never.
1: My daughter loves it.
0: Does she? Okay. And it's also Asthma Day. And that's one of those words. They're spelled.
1: Oh.
0: A-S-T-H-M-A.
1: Yeah.
0: How is that asthma? Is it an asthma?
1: Asthma.
0: Maybe. Something like that.
1: All right, I don't even know, but it sounded like he had a lisp.
0: I know, that's what it looks like. That is our Today's Calendar. Here's Josh Turner now.

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0: 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Is there life out there? That is Reba McEntire.
1: That is our question.
0: Yeah,
1: is there life out there? Good morning. Hello.
0: Hey, it's Randy and Rebecca. Good having you along this morning.
2: Howdy, howdy.
0: So, Jeff Bezos, if you're looking to buy a boat, Jeff Bezos is quietly

0: Also features a wooden sculpture of Bezos' wife, Lauren Sanchez, as a topless mermaid.
1: Oh.
0: I'm assuming it stays with the boat. I don't know.
1: Wow.
0: So anyway, the boat requires a crew of 36 and can host 18 guests.
1: Wow.
0: So you got 18 guests, basically two crew members almost for every guest.
1: Per person.
0: Yeah, yeah, exactly. And if that's not enough, if you ever need a smaller emergency backup yacht, the Koru, it comes with a $75 million support yacht.
1: Oh, well, there you go.
0: Uh-huh. And it costs about $30 million a year to operate the two ships together.
1: No big deal.
0: No.
1: Nah.
0: And yes. I remember this boat because back in 2022 when it was built, they were going to have to tear down, dismantle a 95-year-old bridge in Rotterdam, because it was built in Norway.
1: Oh, to get it, yes.
0: To get it out. Remember that?
1: Yes, I do.
0: Yeah, and boy, there was an outcry from locals, so they dismantled the mast to get it under the bridge.
1: Ask yourself,
0: yeah.
1: Mast on a new boat, take it off, or a 95-year-old bridge.
0: Yeah, exactly.
1: The sense
0: why
1: there,
0: they even thought about dismantling that 95-year-old bridge in the first place. Who knows?
1: No clue.
0: Who knows? So it holds the Bezos, Mr. and Mrs.,
1: okay,
0: then 18 other people, but you still need 36 people to run the darn thing. Mm. There must be a lot of knickknacks to dust every day.
1: I'm thinking between the cleaning and the food and the housekeeping.
0: And keeping the engines running
1: keeping
0: right.
1: Keeping the engines
0: and everything.
1: Running.
0: And you got two boats.
1: It's probably like a day shift and a night shift.
0: If you got an extra $500 million laying around.
1: Yeah.
0: You want to spend $30 million a year keeping these updated.
1: Yeah.
0: And, you know, but
1: sure.
0: That's the perfect boat for you.
1: It sounds
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7: 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This week, I-95 south in Sydney is being closed from 9 a.m. to 3 p.m., so crews can test and repair roadway sensors. The closures run from Trafton Road to south of exit 120. The work began yesterday and will be in place all the way through Thursday. Former Patriots wide receiver Stephon Diggs is on trial in Massachusetts, facing assault and strangulation charges. Jamalia Adams, who worked as Diggs' live-in chef, testify slapped and choked her during a December dispute at his home. Dix, who is currently a free agent,

0: has pleaded not guilty, with his attorney saying the attack never happened. City of Portland is broadening its cooperation ban with federal immigration officials. City Council voted last night to strictly prevent all city employees, including those in schools, parks and recreation, and public transportation, from cooperating with federal authorities on immigration issues. Portland joins Lewiston and Rockland with strict anti-ICE policies. Maine Maritime Academy will soon make history as the first maritime academy in the country with a nuclear engineering program. MMA Board of Trustees recently approved the nuclear engineering technology major. The demand for nuclear energy education has increased in recent years to address energy needs and other pressing issues like global warming.
1: True Country 93.5 Sports. Well, the Maine Mariners, they're going to be home tonight against the Adirondack Thunder. It'll be game six of their playoff series. The Mariners are up 3-2. If they win tonight, it'll set a franchise first, the first ever playoff series win. Red Sox, they beat the Detroit Tigers 5-4 last night. Same two teams go at it at 6:40 today. And the Sea Dogs, they're back at Hadlock for a 6-game series against the New Hampshire Fisher Cats.
2: And from the True Country Weather Desk, brought to you by Central Maine Septic for all your septic tank and earthwork needs. We're going to see some sunshine today with highs near 71 and could see some gusty winds up to 30 miles per hour. Overnight, there is a chance of showers and some clouds with lows down around 53. And for tomorrow, it's going to be rainy, mainly in the afternoon, with, again, some wind gusts up to 25 miles per hour and tomorrow's high near 65. Coming up, if you have any birthdays or anniversaries and you want to get those on, you can text me at our True Country text line. That number is 649-6935 or call the studio 660-4888. We'll get those on for you. And we've got our Today in History coming up. It's 47 degrees at True Country 93.5, 96.1, and 96.5.

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0: Chris Young and Getting You Home, and we heard from Kenny Rogers before that. Hey, good morning. It's Randy and Rebecca.
1: Good morning.
0: And the Bailey family of Dunkin' Donut locations, the official coffee of McCoy & Company. Canaan, Skowhegan, inside the Walmart in Palmyra, Unity, Dover, Foxcroft, Madison, Dexter, and Norridgewalk. That's where you'll find them. They got a new menu coming out in June, too.
1: Yeah, the Dunkin' summer menu, and it looks, I mean, some of these drinks, they just look like something that you need to have served
0: They look so good.
1: A pool person,
0: you're in your lounge chair by the pool.
1: Raspberry lemon, coconut limeade,
0: And they come with a tray. That's pretty cool. All right, let's take a look at our history calendar now.
2: From now on, you'll be history.
0: All right, today's the 5th of May, and on this day in 2015, scientists discovered the oldest and most distant galaxy ever found. It's called EGS-ZS 8-1.
1: Why is that?
0: I don't know. It's 13 billion light years from Earth.
1: Wow.
0: It's really like far out, man. I mean, seriously, very far out, man.
1: That is so far out.
0: In 1994, in a famous international incident in Singapore, they caned American teenager Michael Faye for vandalism.
1: Oh.
0: Yeah, the day after, the sentence was reduced to 6 lashes instead of 4.
1: Oh,
0: because
1: boy.
0: President Clinton said 6 is considered punishment too harsh. I think he considered any kind of caning too harsh, but they went down to 4. Too harsh for vandalism, but if you've ever tried to scrub spray paint off of graffiti, spray paint off the wall, you'd give him 8.
1: You would.
0: In 1961, astronaut Alan B. Shepard Jr. became the American's first space traveler as he made a 15-minute suborbital flight in a capsule that landed, that launched from Cape Canaveral in Florida.
1: Wow.
0: And that officially, that launching... in the 1960s, began the decade of getting high. And in 1925, John T. Scopes, and I remember seeing the movie on this, was arrested in Tennessee for teaching Darwin's theory of evolution.
1: Oh.
0: Straight to jail, no monkeying around. That is our look at the history calendar.
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1: We're leaving it here.
0: 96.5. Good morning. Hey, this is pretty cool, actually. This could help with fires.
1: What's that?
0: Scientists have created an amazing new way to stop fires spreading through neighborhoods and buildings using nothing but sound.
1: Sound?
0: A former NASA engineer with the California-based Sonic Firetech found that using sound waves can actually extinguish flames.
1: What?
0: Yeah.
1: I don't understand.
0: I know. So in order to put the fire burn, it needs three things. It needs oxygen, fuel, and heat. Low-frequency bass sounding works to target the oxygen molecules using low-frequency sound waves that vibrate them. And when that happens, the oxygen can't fuel fire anymore.
1: Really?
0: Because it breaks up all the molecules.
1: How in the world did they discover that?
0: Guys from NASA. Who knows?
1: Someone had their boombox going.
0: I guess they did, maybe. Something like that. The San Bernardino.
1: Bernardino,
0: thank you.
1: You're welcome.
0: Fire department recently tested out the equipment using like a backpack version of the technology.
1: Wow.
0: Like a 5-inch diameter hose attached to a low-frequency wave generator.
1: Okay.
0: And was able to put out a small fire and shrub fires and stovetop fires within seconds.
1: No kidding.
0: And that would be fantastic for home application. The system could activate in your home when a fire starts and immediately put it out.
1: Wow.
0: That's pretty good.
1: I would say.
0: That is pretty good.
1: No, I mean, what a discovery.
0: I know. And fire department's going to have to load up on woofers.
1: Yeah, I was just going to say.
0: I'm not talking about Dalmatians.
1: No, I know exactly what you mean.
0: The subwoofer. Yeah. Super low bass sounds to stop fire. That's amazing.
1: Really is.
0: And that is absolutely amazing.
1: I'm going to have to look up
0: some
1: videos and see if there's any videos or anything like that that exists of something like that.
0: Yeah.
1: A test or whatever. That's interesting.
0: I can just see this. Southern California's on fire again, sir. Get me James Earl Jones and some really big speakers.
1: Yeah.
0: Okay. That's awesome, though. That would be
1: really
0: so great. Yeah.
1: My gosh. All these rescue vehicles and all these things will all have huge stereo systems.
0: I mean, and if you can put it inside buildings to break up those molecules like that. That's crazy, man.
1: All right. Well, hey, speaking of fires, birthday candles require fire. And celebrating today on the National List, we've got singer Adele turning 38. Actor Henry Cavill, he was in Superman, actually, in some DC movies. Mm-hmm. He's turning 43. Actor Michael Palin, he's a comedian, documentary host. He was in Monty Python,
0: yeah.
1: He's turning 83 today.
0: Fish Called Wanda, he was the guy that had French fries up his nose.
1: Oh, my gosh. Okay. Don't try that at home.
0: No.
1: And actor Lance Henriksen, he was from Better Things, Millennium, Aliens. He's turning 86. And we've got a couple of friends locally that are celebrating Cinco de Mayo. Happy birthday-o from Winthrop. We've got Kyle Somerville turning 34. What is it? Feliz cumpleaños? Is that what that is? Or happy birthday? How do you say happy birthday? I think that's what it is.
0: No, Feliz Navidad is have Merry Christmas or wishing you a better holiday
1: or something like that. Feliz cumpleaños is happy.
0: Cumpleaños?
1: Yeah.
0: Oh, I don't know.
1: I think it's anyway. Well, whatever. Look at me over here with my Spanish. Sarah Simmons from Augusta, I believe, is turning 35. And Dennis Terrell from Farmingdale is turning 57. So happy birthday, everybody, from your friends right here at True Country, 93.5, 96.1, and 96.5.
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9: I'm CBS 13's Jeff Peterson. In the news this morning, a former daycare owner accused of manslaughter and the death of a four-month-old baby is scheduled to appear in court later this morning. Record show Lisa Barney ran Little Angels Family Child Care in Oakland during the time of baby Callum Hall's death. Barney's lawyers previously stated that the infant got sick while attending her daycare. She reportedly called for help. He died 8 days later. A medical examiner ruled the baby's death a homicide. Barney has pleaded not guilty. In a search for a missing Penobscot County man last seen in January, State Police Major Crimes Unit says will be searching along a busy road in Hampden today. 78-year-old Douglas Dumphy went missing in mid-January. His vehicle, a white Ford Econoline, was found on January 29th, but he wasn't with it. Officials say due to the facts and circumstances of the case, the Major Crimes Unit was brought in to help investigate. They'll be leading a search today along Kennebec Road in Hampden. Maine Senator Susan Collins visited the Mid-Maine Technical Center in Waterville yesterday. This is working to secure more than $10 million in federal funding to support workforce training programs. Senator Collins toured the center's engineering and manufacturing program, which used more than $700,000 of that money for new machine tooling and 3D metal printing equipment. She says programs like this prepare students for college or careers and help address the state's shortage of skilled workers.
0: True Country Sports. Well, the Maine Mariners, they're going to be home tonight against the Adirondack Thunder, and it's game six of their playoff series. Maine leads the series 3-2, and if they win tonight and take that series, it'll be a franchise first for them winning a playoff series. The Red Sox, they beat Detroit 5-4 last night. Same two teams will play at 6:40 today in Detroit. And the Sea Dogs, they're back home at Hadlock Field for a 6-game series against the New Hampshire Fisher Cats.
1: And from the True Country Weather Desk, brought to you by Central Maine Septic for all your septic tank and earthwork needs. It's going to be sunny today with highs near 71 and some gusty winds up to 30 miles per hour. So it's going to be an easy breezy and beautiful day. Overnight, a chance of showers and some clouds with lows down around 53. And for tomorrow, some rain mostly in the afternoon, some wind gusts up to 25 miles per hour and a high of 65. Coming up in just a few, we're going to have our Just the Facts, ma'am. And it's currently 47 degrees at True Country 93.5, 96.1, and 96.5.

0: Travis Tritt and Drift Off to Dreamland. Yeah, that is a very good song.
1: Love it.
0: And today is a Poem on Your Pillow Day, so put that song under there with a tape recorder and let her play.
1: Yeah.
0: Good morning. It's Randy and Rebecca.
1: Morning.
0: True Country, 93.5, 96.1, and 96.5. And we are going to have our True Country Cash Climb coming up about 20 minutes or so. That is your chance to win $100 today for answering all five trivia questions correctly. And, of course, you got to be caller five, so it's two tough
1: That's
0: parts.
1: That's part of the gamble, too.
0: Yeah, exactly.
1: I like how you said correctly.
0: It's, right, yeah. Yeah, you can answer a trivia question.
1: You can answer a trivia question. But
0: if it ain't right, it ain't roll, man.
1: Exactly.
0: All right, let's do our feature now.
2: Just the facts, ma'am.
1: All right, well, we're at Cinco de Mayo. I thought it would be interesting to sort of look up some stats, if you will. Let's look at avocados, for example.
0: Okay.
1: They're predicting that more than 235 million pounds of Mexican avocados are expected to be imported leading up to Cinco de Mayo.
0: Wow.
1: And approximately 81 million pounds are expected to be consumed just today.
0: Just today.
1: Yeah.
0: Yikes.
1: Let's talk about tequila.
0: Okay, let's talk about tequila.
1: Roughly 127 million liters of tequila and mezcal are expected to be consumed today.
0: Wow.
1: And margaritas account for 14% of American cocktail spending, with the high demand, of course, for tequila today.
0: Really?
1: And you know, speaking of Cinco de Mayo, when you think of avocados, you think of tequila, well, you also think of chihuahuas. And did you, don't you?
0: Sure. I do now.
1: Did you know that there is a tacos and tequila festival every year that's held in various cities, and they have a chihuahua for mixed chihuahua breeds, 25 pounds or under. They have a beauty pageant for chihuahuas.
0: Yep. Hey, if they have them for camels, why not chihuahuas?
1: 25 pounds or less, creative costumes and live music, of course, all of these best taco-themed outfits, judge's choice, all of that.
0: I tell you, but, though, you get a 25-pound chihuahua.
1: That's a big chihuahua.
0: A pretty big chihuahua,
1: that is a chihuahua.
0: Yeah.
1: Those are just the facts on True Country, 93.5, 96.1, and 96.5.

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0: go back. 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That is Kenny Chesney. I hope you do the beep, beep, beep.
1: He's backing
0: when
1: up.
0: When you go back. Hey, good morning. It's Randy and Rebecca.
1: Morning.
0: And don't forget, 10 minutes or so, 15 minutes, we're going to have our True Country Cash Climb.
1: We are.
0: It will be a chance for you to win $100 today if you can be, one, caller number five, and two, get all five of our trivia questions correct. Coming up in just a little bit. Right now, it's the oddball of the daytime.
2: You are physically repulsive, vulgar, insensitive, selfish, stupid. You have no taste, a lousy sense of humor, and you smell.
0: Wow.
1: To the point.
0: All right, so a robot walked the red carpet at the Met Gala in New York yesterday. No, it was not Nicole Kidman. No. It was a real humanoid robot. It was sponsored by designer Alexander Wang. Though there was no sign of his namesake anywhere. But the robot walked out of the Mark Hotel, where celebrities debut their fancy dresses.
1: Oh, yeah, fancy. Oh, some of them are weird.
0: Weird is more to say, yeah. But before they head into the gala, and a lot

0: engineering plastic.
1: Wow. And
0: that's what the robot was wearing.
1: The
0: exactly.
1: robot was popular because that robot's name was Bebop.
0: Bebop?
1: Yeah, that was the same.
0: That's the same one that was on the plane?
1: The same one that caused the plane, the flight delay.
0: Oh, okay. All right. And then, of course, it was only on the red carpet for a few seconds because it did have to rush back to the Amazon warehouse to get back to packing orders.
1: Oh, true statement.
0: Yeah, exactly.
1: Back to work.
0: That's right. That is our oddball of the day.
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8: Well, if you plan on using I-95 north of Augusta this week, you may need to prepare to take a detour off the highway. This week, I-95 south in Sydney is being closed from 9 a.m. to 3 p.m., so crews can test and repair roadway sensors. The closure is run from Trafton Road to south of exit 120. The work began yesterday and will be in place all the way through Thursday. Former Patriots wide receiver Stephon Diggs is on trial in Massachusetts, facing assault and strangulation charges. Jamalia Adams, who worked as Diggs' live-in chef, testifies slapped and choked her during a December dispute at his home. Diggs, who is currently a free agent, has pleaded not guilty, with his attorney saying the attack never happened. City of Portland is broadening its cooperation ban with federal immigration officials. City Council voted last night to strictly prevent all city employees, including those in schools, parks, and recreation, and public transportation, from cooperating with federal authorities on immigration issues. Portland joins Lewiston and Rockland with strict anti-ICE policies. Maine Maritime Academy will soon make history as the first maritime academy in the country with a nuclear engineering program. MMA Board of Trustees recently approved the nuclear engineering technology major. The demand for nuclear energy education has increased in recent years to address energy needs and other pressing issues like global warming.
0: True Country Sports, the Red Sox, they won over Detroit 5-4. Say two teams will go at it at 6:40 tonight. The Sea Dogs, they're back to Hadlock tonight, starting a six-game series against the New Hampshire Fisher Cats. And the Maine Mariners, they're home tonight against the Adirondack Thunder for Game 6 of their playoff series. Maine is up 3-2 in that series. And if they win tonight, that'll set a franchise first. It'll be the first

0: ever playoff series win.
1: 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We're going to see sunshine today with highs near 71. Could see some wind gusts up to 30 miles per hour. Overnight, there is a chance of showers, some clouds with lows down around 53. And for tomorrow, some rain, mostly in the afternoon with some wind gusts up to 25 miles per hour and a high of 65. Coming up in just a few, we're going to play our True Country Cash Climb and we'll tell you when it's time to call, but hopefully we'll have a $100 winner today. And our current temp is 50 degrees at True Country 93.5, 96.1, and 96.5.

0: True Country, 93.5, 96.1, and 96.5. That song needs a few more yeehaws in it.
1: Yeehaw!
0: Yeah, that's right. Good morning. It is Randy and Rebecca.
1: Morning.
0: And it's time to play our True Country Cash Climb. Now, don't forget, we do this Monday through Friday, but Thursdays is a special $500 cash climb. Today, of course, Tuesday, so it's $100. 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You could stop anywhere along the line, though. Wherever you want to stop, if you got $30, you got $10, you got $50. If you want to stop and take that money, you can. So, we use a studio line at 660-4888, and we take caller number 5. All right?
1: That's how it works.
0: Right.
1: That's how it works.
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0: It's time to play our True Country Cash Climb, and we have Darlene with us on the line this morning. Good morning, Darlene.
11: Good morning.
12: Hi there.
0: It's Darlene's first time trying the True Country Cash Climb. 5 seconds to answer each question, Darlene. You get all five right, you can win $100. And don't forget, if you want to stop along the way, you can, and take whatever money you have. All right. Rebecca's got your very first question. Here it is.
12: All right, here we go. $10. Here we go. Which sport uses the terms bogey and birdie?
11: Golf.
12: Yes. Good one. $10.
0: All right.
11: Thank you, son.
0: $20 question. You ready for that one there, Darlene?
11: Sure.
0: All right. Who was the first actor on screen in film to portray James Bond? Sean Connery.
12: Sean Connery.
0: Sean Connery and Dr. No.
12: Yeah.
0: Good try, Darlene. Sorry. That's okay.
12: You can always try again. You absolutely can.
0: Absolutely. You can always try again.
12: Have a great day.
0: Bye-bye. Okay, see ya.
12: That was Sean Connery.
0: Sean Connery, yes.
12: How'd you like my impression?
0: That was just a super. I thought I was standing in the room with James Bond.
12: That's a fact, Brandy. I love Sean Connery.
0: I do, too. He was, that Dr. No movie, when they first introduced him, is like, wow.
12: Yep.
0: Women were just like,
12: And an important thing I have to mention, too, is we had a few people try to call the text line.
0: Yeah, you can't do that.
12: Yeah, you can't call the text line.
0: Has to be the studio line.
12: Yeah, so if you're listening and you're like, I couldn't get through.
0: The studio line is 660-4888.
12: So please.
0: Totally different than the
12: It's a totally different line. Number. I'm like, oh, the text line. I can't answer that. Darn it.
0: So, all right. So no winner anyway, today. Darlene gave it a good try.
12: She really did.
0: And like I said, you can always try again. Did she say thank you, son?
12: When she got the golf answer,
0: I thought she said,
12: thank you, son. Maybe she did. Maybe her son plays. I'm not sure.
0: Oh, maybe. Maybe her son told her it was golf.
12: Oh, that could be.
0: Maybe they were twofering.
12: But whatever works.
0: Well, yeah, whatever works. That's right. Absolutely. All right. No winner today, but we'll do it again tomorrow for $100.
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0: at Rick Trevino and Bobby and Mason. Hey,
1: back
0: good
1: in
0: morning.
1: High school.
0: Yeah, school. Yeah, absolutely. It's Randy and Rebecca. Good morning.
1: Good morning.
0: And 201 Tire Battery and Service. 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
0: 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That's where you find them online. All right, so we got a job for you over in Great Britain, but you must love dogs.
1: Oh.
0: Okay, it's a British luxury hospitality agency, recruitment agency, so that's for the rich. It's called Achieve Hospitality.
1: Okay.
0: They have posted a job listing for an estate that needs a live-in dog companion, a human.
1: Okay.
0: That will provide a consistent presence on the property, supporting the well-being and daily routine of the family dog.
1: Okay.
0: According to the listing, responsibilities will include managing the dog's morning and evening routines, feeding, grooming, and ensuring the pet's overall well-being and monitoring its behavior and health, and also to update the dog's daily diary.
1: The dog
0: keeps a diary.
1: So basically, are they just looking for someone to live in their home and take care of their
0: dog? Take care of their dog.
1: Because they can't?
0: They do have some other property things they want you to do, like receive deliveries, oversee contractor work, and handle general administration.
1: Okay. And
0: not sure exactly what that
1: scooper.
0: Means. Yep. Jeez. And you have a cottage all on your own. It's on the property. It's on the estate. The cottage is yours. And you can have a partner come and live with you. You can have your pets come and live with you as well. And it pays $81,000 a year.
1: Are you kidding?
0: A dog babysitter.
1: So
0: $81,000 a year.
1: Let me get this straight. You can take your partner. You can take your dog.
0: Uh-huh.
1: You can go live in this adorable cottage.
0: Mm-hmm.
1: As long as you basically receive
0: dog.
1: Deliveries
0: and
1: take care of their
0: take
1: dog.
0: Take care of the dog. Take him for a walk, obviously,
1: yeah.
0: Morning and night.
1: And play. What?
0: And you got to update his diary.
1: Update the diary.
0: I mean,
1: yes.
0: What do you do for a dog's diary? Monday, I chased a squirrel.
1: Yeah.
0: Tuesday, ditto.
1: Yep.
0: Wednesday,
1: dug
0: ditto.
1: A hole. Yep.
0: Thursday, ditto.
1: Had a treat.
0: I mean, yeah,
1: I sat
0: exactly.
1: Like such a good boy.
0: Hey, for that kind of money, you know, the yard service thing?
1: Yeah.
0: Pooper scooper?
1: I mean, you can hire
0: somebody to do that for you. If you're making $81,000 a year.
1: Right?
0: That's not a bad gig right there.
1: Oh, my goodness.
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12: I'm CBS 13's Jeff Peterson. In the news this morning, a former daycare owner accused of manslaughter and the death of a four-month-old baby is scheduled to appear in court later this morning. Record show Lisa Barney ran Little Angels Family Child Care in Oakland during the time of baby Callum Hall's death. Barney's lawyers previously stated that the infant got sick while attending her daycare. She reportedly called for help. He died 8 days later. A medical examiner ruled the baby's death a homicide. Barney has pleaded not guilty. In a search for a missing Penobscot County man last seen in January, State Police Major Crimes Unit says they'll be searching along a busy road in Hamden today. 78-year-old Douglas Dumphy went missing in mid-January. His vehicle, a white Ford Econoline, was found on January 29th, but he wasn't with it. Officials say due to the facts and circumstances of the case, the Major Crimes Unit was brought in to help investigate. They'll be leading a search today along Kennebec Road in Hamden. Maine Senator Susan Collins visited the Mid-Maine Technical Center in Waterville yesterday. This is working to secure more than $10 million in federal funding to support workforce training programs. Senator Collins toured the center's engineering and manufacturing program, which used more than $700,000 of that money for new machine tooling and 3D metal printing equipment. She says programs like this prepare students for college or careers and help address the state's shortage of skilled workers.
0: True Country Sports. Maine Mariners, they are playing home tonight against Adirondack in Game 6 of their playoff series. Maine has the lead in that series 3-2, and if they win tonight and take that series, it'll be the first time they've ever won a playoff series. Red Sox, they beat the Tigers 5-4. Same two teams go at it at 6:40 tonight. And the Sea Dogs back home at Hadlock Field for a 6-game homestand against the New Hampshire Fisher Cats.
1: And from the True Country Weather Desk, brought to you by Central Maine Septic for all your septic tank and earthwork needs. You're going to see some sunshine today with highs in the low 70s. Could see some gusty winds around 30 miles per hour. Overnight, a chance of showers, some clouds, lows down around 53. And for Wednesday, rain mainly in the afternoon, some 25-mile-an-hour winds, and a high near 65. Coming up in just a few, we're going to have our Honky Tonk History, and it's currently 50 degrees at True Country 93.5, 96.1, and 96.5.

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0: 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That'll get you a whole bunch of songs these days.
1: Yeah.
0: These days, it might be $5 for
1: half
0: a song.
1: A song.
0: I haven't even seen a jukebox around, oh my goodness, for a long time.
1: Yeah, I don't think it's even a thing really anywhere.
0: I don't think so anymore. Yeah, you could pop up any kind of music on your phone.
1: Pizza Hut used to have the little jukeboxes right at your table.
0: Right at the table.
1: Oh, that was so cool.
0: That was awesome, yeah.
1: It was really neat.
0: But again, you got cell phones now. You can pop music up on your cell phone anytime you want.
1: So true.
0: Time for our honky tonk history, and today is Cinco de Mayo Day. It's 5/5/2026.
1: That's right. All right, we're going to start back in 1976. That's when Mickey Gilley had the number one song on the country singles chart with "Don't the Girls All Get Prettier at Closing Time." It was written by Baker Knight, and the song actually became his fifth number one on the Billboard Hot Country Singles chart. So. That's kind of funny. Let's go to 1999. Winners at the 34th Annual Academy of Country Music Awards, hosted by Reba McEntire, include the Pioneer Award was Glenn Campbell. Top Female Vocalist of the Year was Faith Hill. Top Male Vocalist, Tim McGraw. How neat is that? Top Vocal Duo or Group, Dixie Chicks. And Song of the Year actually went to Steve Warner for Holes in the Floor of Heaven. And Country Music Video of the Year went to Faith Hill for This Kiss. It's kind of neat that Faith Hill and Tim McGraw both won Top Male and Female of that year.
0: Yeah,
1: and
0: right.
1: Then here they are,
0: that's
1: married
0: pretty cool,
1: couple.
0: Yeah.
1: And let's take it to 1992. That's when Aaron Tippin was at number one on the U.S. country charts with There Ain't Nothing Wrong with the Radio. It was the fourth single of his career and also the first release from his second album, Read Between the Lines. The song was actually was not only the first number one hit of his career, but also his longest lasting number one at 3 weeks. And that's such a great song when you think about it. We've all had cars like that, right? There ain't nothing wrong with the radio. I say we play it. That's our honky tonk history on True Country 93.5, 96.1, and 96.5.

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0: True Country, 93.5, 96.1, and 96.5. A little Toby Keith there. 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They're inside the Walmart in Palmyra. You can also check them out in Skowhegan, Canaan, Dover, Foxcroft, Unity, Norridgewock, Dexter, and Madison. And military first responders, you do receive a 10% discount. A lot of good stuff on the menu.
1: Absolutely.
0: The summer menu is going to be coming out pretty soon.
1: Yes, I think the end of April. So we've got the spring menu right now, and you and I had actually tried that fruit punch donut last week.
0: Yeah, that was really good.
1: One. Yeah,
0: I did like that.
1: Like a honey glazed donut, but the glaze was fruit punch flavored.
0: I did like that.
1: Yeah.
0: All right, so they're saying now one of the side effects of using these GLP-1 weight loss drugs, Wegovy and Ozempic.
1: Wegovy.
0: Okay.
1: Yep.
0: And Ozempic.
1: Yeah.
0: It's becoming known as Ozempic breath.
1: What does that mean?
0: Bad breath.
1: Bad breath. Oh.
0: It's a side effect.
1: Eek.
0: Yes. I've been meaning to talk to you about this. But.
1: Me? Why?
0: No, there's actually.
1: Use those.
0: There's a bright side for a company. One company, anyway.
1: Okay.
0: Hershey's says the sales of their breath freshening gum icebreakers has jumped in 2026, early 2026, in an obviously response to bad breath cases involving these weight loss drugs.
1: Wow.
0: They say their sales of icebreakers have increased 8% in the first quarter with a strong demand for gum and mints with a benefit that so many people are using the weight loss drugs because more and more people are using these.
1: Yep.
0: These weight loss drugs now. And so it's becoming known

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Sunny today, high temperature mid-70s. Tonight, there's a chance of some showers, probably in the

0: overnight. Otherwise, mostly cloudy, 53 for your high. And then tomorrow, well, we'll see increasing clouds. And then rain is likely by afternoon, high temperature in the mid-60s. Not looking very promising for tomorrow, that's for sure. Coming up, it's Joe Diffie, Lady Antebellum, and Shenandoah. Keep it right here, True Country.
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Hey, tomorrow morning, tune in with McCoy and Company for another shot at the True Country Cash Climb. 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True Country Cash Climb. 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Here's Lone Star, Mr. Mom, True Country.

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0: 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Hope it's a pleasant Tuesday for you. It's going to warm up nicely. I might get a chance to do my lawn today, maybe do a little yard work a little later on this afternoon, early evening, before rain comes in. So I'm kind of looking forward to that. Wild One, Faith Hill, kicking off 30 minutes of commercial-free music on the way next.
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Joe Nichols, Give Me That Girl on True Country. Good morning, I'm Steve. It's a little after 10. 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

Kimberly Kershaw, and she don't know she's beautiful, but she is, okay, and she needs to know that. Good morning, I'm Steve. Happy Tuesday. Going to be a nice day out there. If you got some yard work, you might want to get out there early and take care of it, because we do have some more rain coming in. Probably be early this evening. Let's just say for today, weather for Central and Eastern Maine, brought to you by Central Maine Septic, is calling for a really nice day today, nice sunshine, and we're going to see the high temperature in the mid-70s. Some areas might even see 80 degrees, but for our area, pretty much 70. It looks like tonight becomes mostly cloudy. Showers develop through the overnight, low in the lower 50s, and then tomorrow. Well, it's going to be a rain event pretty much, I would say, off and on throughout the day. High temperature around 65. A rain is likely tomorrow evening. And then Thursday kind of clears out. We'll see a partly cloudy day. Looking ahead toward the weekend, yeah, sunshine.

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0: 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Good morning, I'm Steve. I've been watching this series on HBO. I DVR'd a couple of them, and I did that, and I got hooked on the series. It's called DTF St. Louis, and it stars Jason Bateman, Linda Cardinelli, okay? She's in it, too, as well as a couple of the good actors. I'm telling you, you watch the series, it's a drama. it's a good drama. You watch the series and you're going to get hooked, okay? I've got two more episodes to watch in season one, and of course, it's like anything else. They hook you, okay, and then you got to wait another 7 or 8 months, okay, for season two to come along. But anyway, if you have HBO and you didn't see the series, DTF St. Louis, you might want to check it out. It's a really good series. Happy Tuesday. Hope it's a pleasant Tuesday for you. Getting you through your work day a little bit easier. Coming up at 3 today, our socially awkward, as he puts it, afternoon host, John James. And he's got he's got all kinds of good things for you this afternoon with Country Drive, all brought to you by McCormick Building Supply in Winslow, where excitement is building. 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

0: Yeah, Gretchen Wilson and, yeah, Redneck Women. They like to say, hell yeah. 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For today, sunny, around 75 here high. We'll see some clouds moving in a little later on, and then showers develop in the overnight. Overnight low temperature in the lower 50s. And then tomorrow for your Wednesday, well, we're going to see a high temperature around 65. But we'll see some rain developing, probably a little more in the afternoon, and that will continue through the evening. Clear out on Thursday, and then we should end up with a mostly sunny day on Thursday. Coming up around the corner, it's a triple play on the way with Travis Tritt, Phil Vassar, and Alabama. Keep it right here. 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

0: 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I'm Steve, and hey, it's Cinco de Mayo. Yeah, today, right? A lot of people are going to be drinking tequila, but I always say, tequila? I don't need no stinking tequila. In fact, tequila makes me very ill. Here's Kenny Chesney,
1: well,
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0: Willie Nelson. Whiskey River. That's it for me. I'm making my way out of here. Auntie's on the way next. Before I leave, though, I've got your Yahoo story of the day, brought to you by Picture Perfect Tire. A Florida driver was pulled over a wrong way, going the wrong way in Tampa, Florida. It was after midnight when she was pulled over. She was traveling the wrong way down a four-lane boulevard. In pulling her over, she hopped a curb. When asked for her driver's license, the woman reached into her wallet and handed the officer a Barnes & Noble gift card. 52-year-old Cammie Ellis was arrested for, yeah, you get it, DUI. Well, it's too bad. She can use that card at Barnes & Noble to buy War and Peace. It'll give her something to read while she's in the slammer. That's your Yahoo story of the day. And that's brought to you by Picture Perfect Tire. You know the motto, big, fat, tall, and small. They do them all. Don't you be a Yahoo and pay too much for your tires. See Josh and the crew at Picture Perfect Tire. Route 2 in New Sharon first for all of your tire needs. I'll see you back here tomorrow morning at 9. Till then, I'm Steve Colella saying be safe, be cool, have fun out there. Please don't do anything stupid and become my Yahoo story of the day. And most of all, thanks very much for listening. Have a great Tuesday afternoon. And remember, please take care of yourself.
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0: 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Who wouldn't be happy with a day like today? That is Martina McBride. More requests coming up. I'm lining up some Sawyer Brown, Tanya Tucker, and David Frizzell by your request. 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Sunny and low 70s today. Clouds up in 50 overnight. Tomorrow, showers likely, mainly in the afternoon. Still in the 60s, and then a soaking rain looks like for Wednesday night, Thursday. Get your weather anytime. TrueCountry935.com.
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0: 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And that is what Marcus did in Union for David Frizzell. I get a chuckle every time I play it. Gonna hire a wino to decorate our home on True Country.
1: I came crawling home last night like many nights before. Finally made it to my feet as she opened up the door. And she said, "You're not gonna do this anymore." She said, "I'm gonna hire a wino to decorate our home.

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And I'll keep on tap for all your friends, their favorite kind of beer. 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

0: 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Dwight Yoakam, as we wind down the High Noon Saloon. Always a fun hour. You know, get to sneak in a song or two that we don't get to hear that often. And thank you again for the calls and the texts. We'll do it again tomorrow at noontime. 30 minutes commercial-free country. 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

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Randy Travis, Brad Paisley on the way. Remember this one from Carlene Carter? I Fell in Love with True Country.

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0: entries. Thank you so much for taking the time to join us, and keep listening. More big winning coming soon. We're all winning with a great day like we're having today. 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Sunny right around 70 today. Clouds up overnight and 50. Tomorrow showers developing and 60s. Looks like a soaking rain Thursday. Didn't we have a soaking rain last Thursday? What's up with that? More weather, TrueCountry935.com.
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Have a birthday greeting that McCoy & Company that you want to hear on the morning show tomorrow. 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

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We are doing that right now. Tim McGraw, Dan Seals with Marie Osmond coming up. And right now, Pam Tillis on True Country.

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0: 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Dan Sales with Marie Osmond, going to meet me in Montana. I'm Andy Capwell. A little cool this morning, but boy, beautiful out there now. And I confess, I left a window open at the house. Cats like to sit in the window, so with this nice sunshine beaming in. Hopefully they're enjoying it because things go downhill. 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We'll cloud up overnight in 50s. Showers develop tomorrow, mid-60s. Looks like a soaking rain on Thursday. Get your weather at truecountry935.com.
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0: What time zone am I on? What country am I in?
1: It doesn't matter. It's 5 o'clock somewhere.
0: It's always on 5 in Margaritaville, come to think of it.
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0: You've been there, haven't you?
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And a lot of lawnmowers running this afternoon after work, and a lot of motorcycles on the road. Do keep your eyes open for them. Yeah, they're just starting up the season, and hopefully everybody is safe and happy.

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0: 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Brother Jukebox with Mark Chestnut. 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

0: 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That's the kind of what they do. They get together and drink on this Mexican holiday. And, oh, speaking of drinking, Britney Spears had her court arraignment after her DUI, and it did not go well. When the judge said, order in the court, Britney said, I'll have a margarita. No, you can't do that. Haven't you learned? Sheesh. 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Tonight, a chance of showers, lows going to be in the mid-50s. And tomorrow, we'll see clouds with rain likely in the afternoon. High's going to be up to about 65. Weather on demand for you anytime at TrueCountry935.com.
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0: 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You betcha! And I don't know if you heard about this tragedy in Camden. Central Maine Power Company removed a nesting platform from a pole, an electricity pole, causing a pair of nesting ospreys to be electrocuted. What did they do that for? People look forward to seeing these nesting ospreys in Camden. So was this some kind of sick experiment by the power company? See what would happen if we take off the nesting platform. Will the birds fly or fry? What the heck is going on? Rates go up, the birds come down. This is not looking good for CMP, but we've got no choice. Anyway, we've got 30 minutes of country's greatest hits, commercial-free, coming right up.
1: Hi, this is Deb from Sydney, Maine, and Johnny James on Country Drive will be right back. So don't go anywhere. You'll miss all the fun.
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Home of Randy McCoy and Company. 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Randy's all.

0: past, and they are always the ones that are in my dream. Now, I'm not much of a dream interpreter. What does that mean exactly? Does that mean my career is dying? Is it like shriveling on the vine here? And my song is always ending, and I don't have another one ready. So I'm running around, and there's dead air. There's nothing on the radio except me in the background saying, I've got to get another record. Yeah, I played records. That actually used to happen to me a lot before the age of computers. I just was never prepared. Maybe my career is dying. I don't know. 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For your septic and earthwork needs, overnight tonight, chance of showers, and low's going to be down into the mid-50s. And tomorrow, clouds and afternoon rain. High will be up to around 65. Your forecast is on demand anytime at TrueCountry935.com.
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Johnny James here. Happy Drinko de Mayo. Woohoo! Yeah, Mexican holiday. But all my lovely bride loves Mexican food. I might take her out for a delicious Mexican food date tonight. Only this time, I think we'll actually eat inside Taco Bell.

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0: 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I'm Johnny James, your friendly host and your chauffeur for Country Drive. And today, we are driving across the Taconic Bridge in Winslow, heading from Waterville to Winslow, because Winslow to Waterville, of course, is not open. Now, according to the newspaper article I read today, it will not be open either way Thursday overnight. However, it will reopen on Friday. Then, on May 26, it will shut down completely again for a month. You know, had we known it was going to take this long, I would have called the Fort Halifax Snowdrifters Snowmobile Club. They would have had a nice bridge done in about a week, all volunteer. I'm telling you right now, this is the way to go if we ever need another bridge replacement. Let them do it, and I guarantee it'll be a caca steel structure. Taking forever. 30 minutes of country's greatest hits, commercial-free, coming right up.
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0: 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I'm Johnny James here on Cinco de Mayo. May the 5th be with you. Yesterday was Star Wars Day. May the 4th, sounds like you got a lisp. May the 4th be with you. Today is May the 5th be with you. Your 5th of Tito's, that is.
1: La cucaracha, la cucaracha.
0: Yes, there we go.
1: Ya no puede caminar.
0: Come on.
1: Porque no falta, porque no tiene.
0: Yes.
1: Marihuana para fumar.
0: Okay, that was Speedy Gonzalez there from Speedy's Greatest Hits. I'm sure you're probably familiar with that one. You're welcome, by the way. 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Cloudy overnight tonight. Low is going to be in the 50s. And tomorrow, cloudy, some rain in the afternoon. High is going to be up to around 65. Weather on demand anytime for you at TrueCountry935.com.
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8: Oh, I'm sorry. I forgot where I was.

Country and Country Drive. I'm Johnny James. Did you see the Kentucky Derby on Sunday? Whoa! Golden Tempo came from last place to win. And as is tradition, the winner was draped with a blanket of roses. And also in keeping with tradition, the last place horse was sold to Longhorn Steakhouse.

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0: 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Chance to win money tomorrow morning with Randy McCoy and company. True Country Cash Climb, right about 7:30, right here. Listen to win. And if you or somebody you know had planned to go to this summer's Pussycat Dolls concert in Bangor, you should know that they have canceled their North American tour. Just like that. Now, I used to like the Pussycat Dolls, a pop group. I played them when I worked for a pop station. But this is just typical cat fashion, you know? They said they would rather lay in the sun and sleep all day. You know, and really, who could blame them? Right? Pussycat Dolls. 30 minutes of country's greatest hits and John Tesh coming right up.
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0: Here's some great workplace intel for you. When it comes to your mornings, we want you to try your best not to let a crazy commute, a fight with your kids, or spilled coffee get to you. Because according to a study conducted by Ohio State, workers who arrived at work in a bad mood, they were rated as less professional. Grumpy workers also tended to complete 10% less work than happier employees. They generated more customer complaints, and they ended the day in an even worse mood. So how do we stop the downward spiral? The researchers recommend a, quote, intentional transition, meaning do something that you enjoy as you transition into work mode, like listening to your favorite music, a playlist perhaps, or taking a quick walk before work. The researchers also say bosses should do their part to improve employee happiness. It's good for business. Managers who give their employees time to socialize before getting down to business, they have more productive employees. It's a fact. Want to show this to your boss? Email me and I'll send it to you. It's john@tesh.com. That's my email.
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0: 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I have it for you next.

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0: All right, directly from our longevity files, here we go with the perfect time to add years to your life by taking a nap. You take the nap between 12:30 p.m. and 2:30 p.m. in your time zone. According to the journal Sleep, this is the best time to nap to reboot your alertness without damaging your ability to sleep at night. We also typically experience a dip in blood sugar around that time, which makes it easier to nod off. And if you can nap during that window, it can boost alertness for a full 4 hours. If you're not on a regular schedule, just make sure you get your nap in 8 hours before bedtime. That allows your body to rebuild levels of adenosine, which is a brain chemical that makes you feel sleepy. Again, the perfect time to take a nap between 12:30 in the afternoon and 2:30.
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0: 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Or do you feel like the boss is always looking over your shoulder, micromanaging everything you do? According to the journal BMC Musculoskeletal Disorders, your answer can predict your risk for having back pain. Because a new study found people who report the most freedom or autonomy at work tend to also experience the fewest low back pain issues. Psychologist Dr. Ann Tomaszek led the research. She says it boils down to how much control you feel you have on the job, because people who report the most flexibility to work at their own pace or in their own style, they also say their workload is manageable and they're the most likely to take regular breaks. But half of today's workers say they often feel overwhelmed by their workload, and when you're weighed down mentally, it can cause you to slouch more. It also means you'll likely stay at your desk longer, sitting instead of standing, stretching, or moving. That can put you on a fast track to back pain. The fix. Researchers recommend finding ways to add more control to your day, say by taking a brisk 5-minute walk every hour of your workday. That's a proven way to lower stress and boost productivity. Based on this new study, it could also help you avoid back pain big time.
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0: Here's an important piece to share with you from our health and wellness files. Did you know you can eat more strawberries for your heart health? Research from Harvard Med School found that people who ate the most strawberries had lower blood levels of C-reactive proteins. And C-reactive proteins are commonly produced by animal products, sugary foods, and refined grains. They're like jet fuel for the inflammation that causes chronic disease. Elevated levels of those proteins have been shown to be a predictor of risk for both heart disease and stroke. So, bottom lining this one is simple. Eat more strawberries and you will lower your CRP levels and lower your risk for heart problems as well.
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0: Important piece from our dating and relationship files: to know what it takes to stay married, it pays to look at the top reasons for divorce, right? So the National Fatherhood Initiative did just that. They conducted a survey asking people why they decided to call it quits. Here are two big consistent reasons. First, a lack of commitment. 73% of divorced couples surveyed said the main reason their marriage didn't last was because one or both partners didn't work hard enough on the relationship. And men were more likely than women to admit they didn't work to fix their marriage, and they wish they had. But clinical psychologist Andra Brosh says a lot of couples want to avoid confrontation, so they often let the relationship fall apart. The next most common reason for divorce is too much arguing. Clinton Power is a relationship counselor who says fighting itself isn't bad. What makes it a relationship killer is if there's no resolution, or if one person is constantly feeling like they're in the wrong and always getting picked apart. Dr. Power says the main reason people argue too much is because they fail to see things from their partner's perspective. Aha! Once you do, then you're on the road to decreasing conflict and working toward a solution.
1: Intelligence for your life.
0: And just ahead, a viral trend now has people pretending to be hungry dinosaurs. And it might be the perfect way for your brain, body, and kids to get the nutrients they need. I'll explain it.

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0: Have you heard of Dinosaur Time? I hadn't heard about this. It's a silly viral food hack to make eating leafy greens easier. Basically, people pretend to be herbivore dinosaurs like a Brachiosaurus or a Triceratops, and they shove fistfuls of greens in their mouths. The trend started with a middle school science teacher who filmed videos of herself chomping down on romaine lettuce or spinach with a Jurassic Park theme song playing in the background. It got hundreds of thousands of views and inspired others to incorporate dinosaur time into their diets. And as silly as it looks, it's good for you. Leafy greens are among the most nutritious of foods you can eat, even compared to other fruits and vegetables. They can help reduce the risk of heart disease and certain cancers. But 90% of adults and kids don't eat enough vegetables. That's one of the best things about dinosaur time. It gets kids to eat raw green vegetables when normally they would not, because their taste buds are more sensitive to bitterness. But a lot of kids are obsessed with dinosaurs, so they'll try it.
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0: home, she's probably already a little rock.
1: Boy, I didn't know this. 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So you're less likely to get sick from brunch than dinner. According to the University of Texas Southwestern Medical Center, our body's defenses against foodborne illnesses align with our body clock. So the body naturally increases production of antimicrobial compounds during the day. So you are less likely to get sick from bacteria at 10 a.m. rather than 10 p.m.
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playing more of country's greatest hits than Alan Jackson owns cowboy hats. 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

0: Well, scientists are now confirming that we are all natural-born procrastinators. And by the way, it has nothing to do with being lazy. The University of Pittsburgh reporting that our brains are wired to procrastinate because the limbic system, which houses our brain's pleasure center, is much stronger than the prefrontal cortex, which controls planning and decision-making. So even when we set important goals, our limbic system tells us we can wait until the consequences of waiting become too great, like we might get fired, fail a class, or miss a big opportunity. The good news is you can override your natural urge to procrastinate with something called the 30 for 30 plan. Now, this is a technique recommended by very popular productivity expert James Clear. James wrote Atomic Habits, and here's how it works. For any goal, devote 30 minutes a day to chipping away at it. That could mean walking 30 minutes a day with the goal of eventually running a marathon. Then repeat your 30-minute routine for 30 consecutive days. The reason? James Clear says for most people, doing something for just 30 minutes feels doable, and multiple studies show it takes about 30 days for most daily routines to become automatic habits. Meaning, if you and I can commit to this 30 for 30 plan, we'll not only reach our goals, we'll have replaced our procrastination habit with a productivity habit. Amen to that.
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